0: Do you speak English at a native or near native level? Do you enjoy teaching through real conversation instead of traditional classroom methods? Are you 23 or older and have flexible availability? Then, this is your opportunity to be a part of a dynamic and practical English training system. We focus on communication, confidence, and English for real life. Birmingham Institute has arrived in Allende, and we are looking for you. 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
1: La 1:06 p.m, 1:06, la hora correcta, la temperatura ya en los 28 grados centígrados en la tardecita de hoy, miércoles 27 de mayo. A usted que nos acompaña, qué amable es de verdad la gente bonita que nos envía sus mensajitos, que nos dice aquí estamos escuchándote. 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